Ladies and gentlemen, boys and girls, it is my pleasure to introduce to you all the finest

worky girl, she work the bull. 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She's fine as hell, she's about the dough. Doing a thing right on the floor. And money, money she making. Look at the way she's shaking. Make you wanna touch her, wanna taste her. Have you lusting for her? Going crazy, face it.

And the simplest sound of four letters, whatever it was, I'm over it now. With every day

Hearts are missing, heads are blazing. Nights become the start of days, and I've been drinking just to get me through. It's funny how you love someone, and when it's over, said and done, it's almost like you never even knew.

0: say.
1: Thank you very much. Who was here last night then? Anyone know what this one is then?